0: 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Og du skal selvfølgelig have dit stykke musik for det, og du vil gerne høre Boney M. med Elude.
1: This is the story of Elude. A man who was born to be hunted like a wild animal because he was poor. But he refused to accept his fate, and today his honor has been restored.

days. He was quite tired, so God said, let there be a day just for picnics with wine and bread. He gathered up some people he had made, created blankets and laid back in the shade.

Somebody outside in the recording van, because we're recording tonight, says he can't hear the music because of you people.

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0: Wait. I think, my dear, we have a guest. Sir, this is indeed an unparalleled delight. I had rather hoped that you would come. And now, my wish comes true. You have truly made my night.
1: Free her! Do what you like, only free her! Have you no pity?
0: Your lover makes a passionate plea.
2: He frowns, it's useless.
1: I love her. Does that mean nothing? I love her. Show some compassion.
0: The world showed no compassion to me.
1: Christine, let me see her.
0: Be my guest, sir.

has had all of this? Leave me alone, forget all you've seen. Go now, don't let them find you. Take the boat, leave me here. Go now.